0: Yo, man.
1: Yo.
0: Open up, man.
1: Yo, what do you want, man?
0: My girl just caught me.
1: You made her catch you?
2: У Києві відбій повітряної тривоги.
0: The girl next door, you know?
1: Nah.
0: I don't know what to do.
1: Say it wasn't you.
0: All right.

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More and more, you just can't reject it. And I'm the one that can relate to you, him, her, and your buddy. 'Cause everybody wants some money, ain't all, but you can't excuse it. The way I'm living, I

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